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Johann Nepomuk Hummel is believed to have composed his mandolin concerto around 1799, when he was only 21 years old. At the time, he was active in Vienna and had already established his reputation not only as a composer, but also as a distinguished pianist. The concerto was for a long time considered a lost work, but the score resurfaced in the 20th century, allowing it to be performed once again.

0: We opened our program this morning with Hummel's Mandolin Concerto in G, in a 2000 recording by Alison Stevens, mandolin, and the London Mozart Players under Howard Shelley.
1: 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Joined by acclaimed pianist Jonathan Ware, hear works by Faure, Mozart, Sibelius and other composers as they weave a rich musical tapestry spanning the classical era to the present day. Don't miss one of Australia's finest voices, Siobhan Stagg, present this immersive meditation on origin stories. Wednesday, 7th of October, in QPAC's Concert Hall. 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
0: Johannes Brahms' Cello Concerto No. 2 in F followed his first by over 20 years and was published in 1887. It was written for, dedicated to, and premiered by Robert Hausmann, who had championed the earlier sonata and later premiered Brahms' double concerto with Joseph Joachim.

0: That was cellist Anna Bylsma and pianist Lambert Orcus in a 1992 recording of Brahms' Cello Sonata No. 2 in F.
1: Contemporary Classics is a series of programmes which aims to introduce some of the lesser-known music and composers of the 20th and the 21st centuries. The music is generally lyrical, but from time to time, there will be more challenging pieces in the mix. I'm Philip Moss, and I invite you to join me each Friday after the 9 a.m. BBC News for Contemporary Classics, here on 4MBS Classic FM.
0: Grieg composed the incidental music to Henrik Ibsen's play Peer Gynt in 1875. Greatly loved by many, it is generally considered to be one of the foremost expressions of Norwegian national identity. Over a decade after composing the full incidental music for Peer Gynt, Grieg extracted 8 movements to make 2 4-movement suites. Comprising the best and most popular numbers, Peer Gynt Suite No. 1 was an immediate success.

We heard then Grieg's Peer Gynt Suites No. 1 in a 2006 recording by the Malmö Symphony Orchestra, conducted by Beata Engeset. And it's now just after 11 a.m. and time to have a look at events coming up through the 4MBS ticketing service. Baroque Masterpieces, with the Arioso Chamber Ensemble and guest Shannon Look on Baroque violin and viola da gamba, will include works by Purcell, Bach, Rameau and others at St Paul's Church, East Brisbane, on Sunday afternoon at 3 o'clock. The fifth concert in the Warwick Adeney and Mark Hooper series will include the Violin Sonata No. 33 in B-flat by Mozart, the Violin Sonata No. 3 in D-minor,

minor by Brahms, and the Sonatina No. 3 in G minor by Schubert at the 4MBS Performance Studio Kuperu on Sunday the 18th of next month. To book for either of these events, go to 4mbs.com.au, where you can book and print tickets online. That's 4mbs.com.au, or call 4MBS Ticketing on 3847 1717, 9 to 5 on weekdays for customer assistance if required. The Swedish Dances by Max Bruch is a set of 15 dances initially published in two books in Berlin in 1892 by Simrock. There are versions for violin and piano, the first version, piano four hands, military band, and full orchestra.

That was Brooks' Swedish Dances in a 1983 recording by the Leipzig Gewandhaus Orchestra, conducted by Kurt Mazur. And now another announcement. Hear Australia's national, historically informed performance youth orchestra, performing Mozart's fiery Symphony No. 35, the Hafner, and Louis Spohr's dramatic Symphony No. 2, A Journey from Darkness into Light, conducted from the forte piano by Neil Perez da Costa. Young musicians aged 13 to 23 play side by side with professionals from the Australian Romantic and Classical Orchestra. It's the perfect afternoon concert for families and music lovers of all ages. 3:30 p.m. on Saturday the 26th of September at St. Peter's Lutheran College, PAC, Indooroopilly, Queensland. Tickets online at arco.org.au/book-tickets. Ferdinand Ries composed his Symphony No. 1 in D in 1809 after returning to the family home in Bonn as the Austrian military began mobilizing all forces against the threat to Vienna by Napoleon.

We heard then Ferdinand Ries's Symphony No. 1 in D in a 1999 recording by the Zurich Chamber Orchestra, conducted by Howard Griffiths. Dvorak initially wrote the Suite in A for piano in New York in early 1894. He orchestrated it immediately before his departure for Europe in 1895. Also known as the American Suite, the orchestral version was first played in concert in 1910 and not published until 1911, 7 years after Dvorak's death in 1904.

The final scheduled work in today's morning music programme was that performance by the Russian Philharmonic Orchestra and conductor Dmitry Yablonsky in a 2003 recording of Dvorak's Suite in A, the American Suite. My name is Mark McKee and I trust you've enjoyed our programme this morning, which was selected for us by Ben Eaglesham. Today is the United Nations International Day of Peace 2026. To mark this day, we'll now hear the closing moments of the Benedictus from Carl Jenkins' The Armed Man, A Mass for Peace.

Welcome to the Village Music Hour. I'm Terry Hughes with an eclectic mix of light classics, nostalgia, music from the shows and melodies which have stood the test of time. Rossini's operas were all the rage in the early 19th century thanks to their cheeky humour and their rollicking tunes. His overtures are a good introduction to his music.

That was the overture to Rossini's Il Signor Buscino, performed by the Academy of St. Martin in the Fields, conducted by Sir Neville Mariner. Horst Jankowski was a classically trained German pianist who became renowned for his internationally successful easy-listening music.

The Romantic Strings Orchestra with Douglas Gamley and Gordon Langford pianos played Hey There from the Pajama Game. Now here's another of those impressive movie themes which have made their way into the light music repertoire.

John Barry composed countless film scores, including 11 for the James Bond series. Today we heard another of his themes, the theme for Born Free, performed by Tony Baker and his orchestra. Secret Love from Calamity Jane, which was one of the best film musicals of the 1950s.

Rosemary Squires with Alan Ainsworth and his orchestra, and Secret Love from Calamity Jane. Chanticleer is a full-time male classical vocal ensemble based in San Francisco. Joseph Jennings, its artistic director, and Chanticleer have won a Grammy Award for the best small ensemble performance.

Chanticleer with director Joseph H. Jennings at the piano, Waters Cole Porter's Night and Day. The theme for MGM's The Pink Panther was a huge success for the studio and its composer, Henry Mancini.

John T. Williams conducted the Boston Pops Orchestra in that performance of Henry Mancini's The Pink Panther. I imagine that we don't have too many listeners who were around when this performance was released in 1929.

Well, thanks to the art of the recording engineer, that recording from the archives has been brought up to a very good modern standard. Ruth Etting sang Ray Henderson's Button Up Your Overcoat from 1929, a song which subsequently featured in at least 10 movies. The Brazilian songwriter, composer and arranger Antonio Carlos Jobim, who transformed the rhythms of the Brazilian samba into an intimate music style, wrote this song about a girl from Ipanema.

Connie Francis, with an orchestra conducted by Johnny Gregory, sang The Girl from Ipanema. The Australian singer and songwriter Judith Durham wrote an Australian City suite. From that suite, this is her Meet Me in the Mall in Brisbane.

Judith Durham performed her own composition, Meet Me in the Mall in Brisbane. Orchestra Victoria under Kevin Hocking provided the backing. And next, Don Giovanni catalogues his conquests.

The Italian-Austrian baritone Andrea Martin, admired for his robust and highly colourful baritone voice and for an extraordinary stage presence, gave us a performance of the catalogue aria from Mozart's Don Giovanni. Konrad Leitner conducted the Vienna Mozart Orchestra. Now here's a symphonic version of Gershwin's Strike Up the Band.

The Royal Philharmonic Orchestra, conducted by Simon Lee, played George Gershwin's Strike Up the Band. Now, this song has a title as long as the name of a Welsh town.

Tricia Crowe with the Tasmanian Symphony Orchestra, conducted by Guy Noble, performed supercalifragilisticexpialidocious from Mary Poppins. Now, how did you think her performance measured up to that of Julie Andrews? What a wonderful world.

The Mormon Tabernacle Choir, under its conductor Gerald Ottley, who served for 25 years, sang What a Wonderful World. Now we're going to conclude with the Coronation Waltz.

We concluded our program with the Coronation Waltz, performed by the Johann Strauss Orchestra, conducted by the maestro from Maastricht, André Rieu. You've been listening to the Village Music Hour. I'm Terry Hughes, inviting you to join us again at 12 noon Monday to Friday for further light classics, nostalgia, music from the shows, and melodies which have stood the test of time.

And good afternoon to you. Thank you to Terry Hughes for the Village Music Hour today. And I'm Monica Howard, and I will be with you for the next 3 hours from 1 until 4. Firstly, bringing you Under Southern Skies, and then following that at 2 o'clock, Concert Hall. So I'm hoping that you will stay with me for the next 3 hours for wonderful music on 4MBS 103.7 FM. Right, so we're just about ready to go here. So, and welcome today to the spring equinox. So from now on, it's just going to get hotter. But I hope it takes its time. Okay, now let's start off with Music Diary for today, Monday the 21st of September. So we have Music from the Edges, presented by the Bach Society, with choir instrumentalists and selected soloists. Will include the Missa Omnium Sanctorum by Zelenka and the Te Deum Laudamus by Zipuli at St. Augustine's Church, Hamilton, on Sunday afternoon at 2 o'clock. For details, call 0412 667 348. That's 0412 667 348. Autumn Rhythms with Eden Annesley, violin, Hamish Cassidy, clarinets, Isaac Reed, saxophones, Lola Schwell, saxophones, and Julia Zhu, piano, will include traditional and contemporary works by Rossianello, Olson, and others at Romea Street, The Gap, on Sunday afternoon at 2 o'clock. For further information, call 0432 926 461. That's 0432 926 461. Baroque Masterpieces, presented by the Arioso Chamber Ensemble, with guest Shannon Look, baroque violin, viola da gamba, will include the Trio Sonata in G Minor by Purcell, excerpts from the Violin Sonata No. 3 in C by Bach, and works by Bieber, Rameau, Marais, and Telemann at St. Paul's Church, East Brisbane, on Sunday afternoon at 3 o'clock. 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The 60th anniversary concert by the Brisbane Concert Orchestra will include the overture from Orpheus in the Underworld by Offenbach, excerpts from the Clarinet Concerto in A by Mozart, the Pomp and Circumstance March No. 1 in D by Elgar, and works by Schoenberg and Saint-Saëns,

at the Old Museum, Bowen Hills, on Sunday afternoon at 3 o'clock. For details, call 0421 598 835. That's 0421 598 835. Further details of events mentioned in the music diary, as well as events further ahead, can be found on our website, 4mbs.com.au, where you can book online for selected performances, including the fifth concert in the Warwick Aidney Mark Hooper series at the 4MBS Performance Studio, Cooperoo, on Sunday, the 18th of next month. And that brings us to the end of Music Diary for today, Monday, 21st of September. So, moving on, we will go to Under Southern Skies. And Under Southern Skies today is sponsored by legendary cellist Misha Maisky, returning to Brisbane with his daughter, acclaimed pianist Lily Maisky, for a special recital featuring Schubert, Schumann, Brahms, Mendelssohn, Rachmaninoff and Shostakovich. One performance only at the QPAT Concert Hall on Wednesday the 11th of November at 7:30 p.m. Tickets at qpat.com.au. So that's just one performance on the 11th of November for that one, so don't miss it. Right, and now it's time to move on to our music. So today in Under Southern Skies, we have some Miriam Hyde, some Debussy, and some Ravel. Now, the first piece by Miriam Hyde is the Happy Occasion Overture. Now, Miriam Hyde was one of the most prolific and celebrated 20th century composers of Australia, writing over 150 works for piano, 50 art songs, and numerous orchestral and chamber pieces, and she wrote poetry as well. She also spent four decades as an examiner for the Australian Music Examinations Board, so you may well have had to play one of her pieces for an exam if you did any musical instruments in your youth. Right, now the Happy Occasion Overture was written in 1957 and it was first performed for the historic inaugural concert of the Australian Youth Orchestra. So here we have the Happy Occasion Overture by Miriam Hyde.

And that was the Happy Occasion Overture by Miriam Hyde. And it was played today by the West Australian Symphony Orchestra, conducted by Richard Mills. So a totally Australian performance there today. Now, moving on to second piece in today's Under Southern Skies, we have a piece by Claude Debussy. And it's his En Blanc et Noir, which is in white and black, which was written in 1915. It's a suite in three movements for two pianos. He composed the work on the Normandy coast when he was suffering from cancer and concerned about the prospects of France and the Great War. So it's, yes, he had quite a lot on his mind at the time. The three movements were dedicated respectively to three people: Sergei Kozovitsky, Charles Charlot, and Igor Stravinsky. So here we have Pamela Page and Max Olding playing the pianos for Claude Debussy's In White and Black.

0: And that was En Blanc et Noir, in Black and White, by Claude Debussy. And it was performed today by Pamela Page and Max Olding at the piano.
1: Hello, I'm Marusha. This Christmas, I'm joined by the original man from Snowy River, Tom Verlinson. Noted now for his smooth Frank Sinatra-like voice. And of course, a fantastic lineup of local and interstate talent for 2 hours of non-stop Christmas cheer. The Brisbane Symphony Orchestra and the Queensland Choir are also part of the massive lineup of performers and musicians on stage for our Christmas celebration. Our past 4 Yuletide specials have been sellouts, so book early to enjoy the happiest Christmas show ever. Sunday the 13th of December at 3 p.m. at the superb Brisbane City Hall. Book and print tickets online for balcony or stalls, or call 4MBS Ticketing on 3847 1717 from 9 to 5 Monday to Friday if you require customer assistance. See you at the Christmas celebration.
0: And this brings us to the third piece and the final piece, actually, in today's Under Southern Skies, brought to us by Colin Brumby. And this is a piece by Maurice Ravel. It's his string quartet in F, which was dedicated to Forêt and is in 4 movements. It was written in 1903. So today it's being played for us by the Australian String Quartet.

And that was the string quartet in F by Maurice Ravel. It was played by the Australian String Quartet. And that brings us to the end of the program of selections by Colin Brumby today for Under Southern Skies.

0: This October, harpist Alice Giles, flautist Jonathan Henderson and violist James Wannan join forces for an intimate chamber music recital featuring Debussy's exquisite sonata for flute, viola and harp, alongside evocative works by Bax, Fauré, Alena Katz-Chernin and Bruno Mantovani. Experience the special sound of this unique instrumental combination performed by three leading Australian musicians. Wednesday, October 7 at the Old Museum, Bowen Hills. 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
1: And we still have a few.

And that was Rush by George Dreyfuss, played by the West Australian Symphony Orchestra, conducted by Richard Mills. And it's just gone 2 o'clock, and so now it is time for Concert Hall this afternoon. So I'm Monica Howard, and this is for MBS 103.7 FM, and I hope you will stay with me until 4 o'clock this afternoon. And we have a lovely program. We have got a Johann Strauss overture. We've got a piano concerto by Liszt. We've got a Mozart serenade. And to cap it all off, we've got Holst's mighty cycle, The Planets. So hopefully you can stay with us for the next couple of hours. So the first piece is by Johann Strauss II. And it's an overture to his operetta, Prince Methusalem, which he wrote in 1877. And at the time, Offenbach was the king of French operetta, and Johann Strauss was trying to make himself the king of Viennese operetta, which of course he managed to do without too much trouble. And so this is a what they call a potpourri overture, meaning that it's like a medley of songs from the operetta. And it's played today by Slovak State Philharmonic Orchestra, conducted by Alfred Walter.

0: And what a rollicking start to this afternoon's concert hall. That was the overture to Prince Methuselah by Johann Strauss II. And it was played by the Slovak State Philharmonic Orchestra, conducted by Alfred Walter.
1: This November, one of the world's great cellists returns to Brisbane. Misha Majski is joined by his daughter, acclaimed pianist Lily Majski, for a special recital at QPAC. 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See Misha and Lily Majski live for one night only, Wednesday the 11th of November at 7:30 p.m. in the QPAC Concert Hall. 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

And now we move on to the second piece in this afternoon's concert hall, and it is by Franz Liszt. It's his Piano Concerto No. 2 in A. He wrote the drafts for this piano concerto between 1839 and 1840, but then he put it away for a decade. When he returned, he revised and scrutinized it repeatedly. The fourth and final period of revision ended in 1861, and he dedicated the work to his student, Hans von Bronsart, who gave the first performance with Liszt conducting in Weimar on January 7th, 1857. So here we have the Franz Liszt Piano Concerto No. 2 in A, played by Nelson Freire, piano, and the Dresden Philharmonic Orchestra, conducted by Michel Plasson.

0: And that was the Liszt Piano Concerto No. 2 in A, played today by Nelson Freire Piano, and the Dresden Philharmonic Orchestra, conducted by Michel Plasson.
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0: And now we move on to some Mozart, and we have his Serenade No. 9 in D, the post horn, Kirchhoff 320. It was written in 1779 and has 7 movements. It's being played today by the Cleveland Orchestra, conducted by George Sell.

And that was the Mozart Serenade No. 9 in D, the post horn, Kirchhoff 320, and was played today by the Cleveland Orchestra, conducted by George Sell. And now it's time to have a look at events coming up through the 4MBS ticketing service. Baroque Masterpieces with the Arioso Chamber Ensemble and guest Shannon Look, Baroque violin and viola da gamba, will include works by Purcell, Bach, Rameau and others at St Paul's Church, East Brisbane on Sunday afternoon at 3 o'clock. The fifth concert in the Warwick Aidney Mark Hooper series will include the Violin Sonata No. 33 in B-flat by Mozart, the Violin Sonata No. 3 in D minor by Brahms, and the Sonatina No. 3 in G minor by Schubert at the 4MBS Performance Studio Cooperoo on Sunday, the 18th of next month. To book for any of these events, go to 4mbs.com.au, where you can book and print tickets online. 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And that brings us now to the last piece in this afternoon's concert, and it is the wonderful Planets Suite by Gustav Holst, the Planets Opus 32. It was written in about 1918, and it's a 7-movement orchestral suite based on a planet of the solar system and reflects its astrological significance. So it's being played today for us by the New England Conservatory Chorus, the Boston Symphony Orchestra, conducted by William Steinberg. And then after the Planets, that will bring us to a close on the concert hall for this afternoon. I'm Monica Howard, and I've been happy to be with you this afternoon. I hope you've enjoyed the program. And thanks to Ben Eaglesham, who was the programmer for today. And at 4 o'clock, we will have Peter McCann coming along with Drive Time Classics. But here is Holst's The Planets.

0: Gustav Holst's music, The Planets, his Opus 32 from 1918. The New England Conservatory Chorus with the Boston Symphony Orchestra, William Steinberg conducting. Concluding our Monday concert hall, thanks to Monica Howard, who's been your host since 1 o'clock. It's now 1 minute past 4 o'clock.
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0: And on with the motley, as they say. Hello, I'm Peter McCann. Nice to be with you for Monday Drive Time. And we're going to start with a little Tchaikovsky, an excerpt from his March Slav with the Cincinnati Pops Orchestra.

0: A dramatic opening to our light and not light and bright, our drive time classics program for this Monday afternoon, excerpt from March Love, the music of Tchaikovsky with the Cincinnati Pops Orchestra, Eric Kunzel conducting. It's 5 minutes after 4 o'clock. And Drive Time Classics is sponsored by Georgie Girl the Musical. Celebrate Australia's beloved group, The Seekers, in Georgie Girl the Seekers Musical. 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Playing at 12th Night Theatre Brisbane from the 4th to the 15th of November, but you can book right now at Ticketek or phone the box office on 3252 5122.
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Our afternoon programme gave us the music of Mozart, his Rondo in AK386, Ian Munro, the pianist for the Tasmanian Symphony Orchestra, David Porcelin, the conductor, and it's just passing, 4:15. To George Frederick Handel. His opera Ptolemy first saw the light of day in the Haymarket Theatre in London in 1728, so it's 298 years old. From that opera came the aria, Did You Not Hear My Lady, also known as Silent Worship.

Scots tenor Kenneth McKellar with A Silent Worship. Did You Not Hear My Lady? From Ptolemy by George Frederick Handel. Sir Adrian Bolt conducted the orchestra of the Royal Opera House, Covent Garden. Well, speaking of Baroque, let me tell you about Music on Sundays. The series continues this Sunday with the Ariose Chamber Ensemble performing Baroque masterpieces by Purcell, Bieber, Rameau, J.S. Bach and more. Margaret Kelly Baroque Violin, Shannon Schultmer Viola da Gamba, Janet Brewer Harpsichord are joined by guests Shannon Look Baroque Violin and Viola da Gamba. The Arioso Chamber Ensemble this Sunday, 27th of September at 3 p.m. at St Paul's Church, East Brisbane. That's 554 Vulture Street, East Brisbane. 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

From Vivaldi, we heard the first movement of his concerto in G major, RV 101, for flute, oboe, violin and horn. Brings the time to 24 minutes after 4 o'clock. Our 4MBS Shakespeare experience this year is Henry IV, parts 1 and 2, and one of the central characters is Falstaff. He also appears in Nicolai's opera, The Merry Wives of Windsor. In this piece, Au Sous au Monde, this little piece opens the opera's final scene, and we find Falstaff getting his just desserts.

Oh, Susumond, the lovely chorus from the final act of The Merry Wives of Windsor. Otto Nicolai's music, performed by the Radio Symphony Orchestra and Chorus Leipzig, Silvio Barviso conducting. 29 minutes after 4 o'clock. To Schubert now, this is an excerpt from his Symphony No. 6 in C.

Schubert's music on our Drive Time program. That was an excerpt from the Symphony No. 6 in C, D589, the Australian Chamber Orchestra, headed by Sir Charles Mackerras. 25 minutes to 5 o'clock. To a piece now by Donizetti from the opera Don Pasquale. Let's put this in context. Ernesto is in love with a woman of very limited means, much to the displeasure of his bachelor uncle, Don Pasquale. Nonetheless, in the final act, at Don Pasquale's garden is the host to Ernesto singing a serenade to Norina.

0: The duet from the final act of Don Pasquale, the opera by Donizetti. Joan Sutherland singing the role of Norina, Richard Conrad Ernesto with the London Symphony Orchestra. And who would the conductor be? Oh, Richard Bonin, of course. 20 minutes to 5 o'clock.
1: 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Joined by acclaimed pianist Jonathan Ware, hear works by Faure, Mozart, Sibelius and other composers as they weave a rich musical tapestry spanning the classical era to the present day. Don't miss one of Australia's finest voices, Siobhan Stagg, present this immersive meditation on origin stories. Wednesday, 7th of October, in QPAC's Concert Hall. 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

The Cleveland Orchestra under George Zell with Dvorak's Slavonic Dance, Opus 46, number 3, and it's in A flat major. 14 minutes to 5 o'clock. Offenbach's music now from the operetta A Husband at the Door. This is the waltz performed by the English Chamber Orchestra with soprano Sumi Jo. Or not. I don't think we're going to get much success out of that particular piece of music, so we might go straight into yet a different piece of music altogether. This is Richard Strauss, and from Strauss we're going to take the intermezzo to La Bourgeoise Gentilhomme.

The music from Richard Strauss, the intermezzo to Le Voyageur Gentilhomme, with the Sydney Little Symphony Orchestra, Walter Suskind conducting. Almost 10 minutes to 5 o'clock. A reminder, at 5 we'll have our regular weekday feature at 5. Let's go now to the music of Respighi.

Respighi's music, and that was from the Ancient Airs and Dancers, Italiana, with the Australian Chamber Orchestra, Christopher Lyndon G. It's just on 7 minutes to 5 o'clock. Let's take music now by Joseph Haydn, the opening movement to his trumpet concerto. This is Gordon Webb, the trumpeter, with Robert Piker conducting.

soul away like the boat. Auf dem Wasser zu singen, or to sing on the water, is a lied composed by Franz Schubert in 1823, based on the poem of the same name by Stolberg. The text describes a scene on the water from the perspective of the narrator who is in a boat, and delves into the narrator's reflections on the passing of time. The song's piano accompaniment recreates the texture of the shimmering mentioned in the third line of the poem, and its rhythmic style is reminiscent of a barcarolle.

0: Peter Strike, soprano with Eric Werker, piano performed On the Water by Franz Schubert.
1: Join 4MBS and a stellar cast of Shakespearean actors for our 20th annual Shakespeare Festival this summer in the Roma Street Parkland. This year, we present two fully staged performances of Shakespeare's Henry IV, Parts 1 and 2. International actor and Shakespearean specialist Tama Matheson directs this thrilling tale of battles, rebellion and royal intrigue as Prince Hal fights for England's crown, encouraged by the jest and occasional wisdom of Falstaff. Come early to enjoy roving performers, Shakespearean dance, swordplay demonstrations and more, including Emeritus Professor Roland

Rowley Sussex, discussing Shakespeare's use of language immediately before each performance. Rowley's wit and enthusiasm for language makes him an entertaining addition to our Shakespearean celebrations. Save the dates, Saturday the 31st of October and Sunday the 1st of November in the shade of the Roma Street Parkland Amphitheatre. More information online at brisbaneshakespearefestival.com.au. A proud 4MBS initiative.

Fred Chopin, arranged by Roy Douglas, from Les Sylphides, the Grand Valse Brillante. Richard Bonning was conducting the National Philharmonic Orchestra, bringing us along to this little piece of Schumann, marked Molto Vivace.

0: Busy fingers there indeed. The pianist Sviatoslav Richter performing with the Borodin Quartet. Marked molto vivace, it was the scherzo movement from the piano quintet in E-flat by Schumann. We've got another scherzo coming up very shortly, right after this.
1: Celebrate the joy of dance with Queensland Symphony Orchestra's Symphonic Dances on the 25th and 26th of September at the Concert Hall QPAC. At its heart is Rachmaninoff's final major work, Symphonic Dances. Led by chief conductor Umberto Clerici, it's a powerful blend of elegance and vitality, complete with an unforgettable saxophone solo. Feel the bohemian spirit and irresistible folk rhythms of Dvorak's Slavonic Dances, and hear acclaimed accordionist James Crabb perform the Queensland premiere of Holly Harrison's bold and high-voltage accordion concerto, Inside Out. 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

It's good to by Nikolai. No, sorry, it wasn't by. It was by Rimsky-Korsakov, arranged by Mussorgsky. This gets in B flat with the Philharmonia Orchestra, conducted by Jeffrey Simon. Well, coming up very shortly, Better by Far to Live and Die, sung by a chap who was, it says here, an entry in the Guinness Book of Records in 1984 as one of the top 10 singers of all time on disc, alongside such a illustrious company as Elvis and Caruso. Well, let's see what he sounds like.

The Doily Cart, something or other, where is it? The Doily Cart Opera People and the Doily Cart Late Opera Orchestra, conducted by Malcolm Sargent. And Oh Better Far to Live and Die came from the Pirates of Penzance, and singing it was one Peter Dawson.

Espana by Emmanuel Chabrier with the Capucin Orchestra of Toulouse, conducted by Michel Pinson. It's just gone 5:30. It's about time we had a squiz at the music diary. And it's telling us that music from the edges, presented by the Bach Society with choir, instrumentalists, and selected soloists, will include the Missa Omnium Sanctorum by Zelenka and the Te Deum Laudamus by Zippoli at St. Augustine's Church, Hamilton, on Sunday afternoon at 2 o'clock. For details, call 0412 667 348. That's 0412 667 348. Autumn Rhythms with Eden Annesley Violin, Hamish Cassidy Clarinets, Isaac Reed Saxophones, Lola Shule Saxophones, and Julia Jew Piano will include traditional and contemporary works by Rossaniello, Olson and others at Romeo Street, The Gap, on Sunday afternoon at 2 o'clock. For further details on that one, you better call 0432 926 461. That's 0432 926 461. Baroque Masterpieces, presented by the Ariosto Chamber Ensemble with guest Shannon Look, Baroque Violin and Viola da Gamba, will include the Trio Sonata in G Minor by Purcell, excerpts from the Violin Sonata No. 3 in C by Bach, and works by Bieber, Rameau, Murray and Telemann at St. Paul's Church, East Brisbane, Sunday afternoon, 3 o'clock. 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Or call 3847 1717, 9 to 5 weekdays for customer assistance. The 60th anniversary concert by the Brisbane Concert Orchestra will include the overture from Orpheus in the Underworld by Offenbach, excerpts from the Clarinet Concerto in A by Mozart, the Pomp and Circumstance March No. 1D by Elgar, and works by Schoenberg and Saint-Saëns at the Old Museum, Bowen Hills, on Sunday afternoon at 3 o'clock. Details on that one, 0421 598 835. That's 0421 598 835. Further details of events mentioned in the music diary, as well as events further ahead, can be found on our website, 4mbs.com.au. where you can book online for selected performances, including the fifth concert in the Warwick Aidney Mark Cooper series at the 4MBS Performance Studio Cooper Room on Sunday, the 18th of next month. It's fast approaching 26 minutes to 6 o'clock, BBC News at 6, and Schubert right now.

We found the movement of the string quartet number 14 in D minor by Schubert, as orchestrated by Richard Tognetti, who was directing the Australian Chamber Orchestra in that performance, recorded by the 4MBS Concert Recording Team at the Quebec Concert Hall in June 2012.

0: I'd like to dance, and so sang Monique Brunel's soprano, John Weaving tenor, and they were all doing it with the Queensland Symphony Orchestra, both doing it, with the Queensland Symphony Orchestra conducted by Vancho Chavdarsky. It came from the Gypsy Princess by Emmerich Kallmann.
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One of the dances from the Bavarian Highlands by Elgar. William Boughton was in charge of the English String Orchestra, bringing us up to an interesting little piece of music by Paganini with Chuck Perlman and John Williams.

And there it comes to an end, the sonata in E minor, an excerpt therefrom by Paganini with violinist Itzhak Perlman performing with guitarist John Williams. We've got music by Felix Mendelssohn now to bring us up to news time. It's a little bit of his String Symphony No. 8 in D with the Württemberg Chamber Orchestra, directed by Jörg Faber.

0: Nation's report has concluded that recent US airstrikes on vessels allegedly trafficking drugs breach international law and cannot be justified as self-defence. The report by a special rapporteur said that since September last year, there'd been at least 68 US military strikes in the Caribbean and Pacific outside American territorial waters, which killed more than 220 people. The rapporteur said that even if the targets could be identified as members of designated terrorist groups, they'd not mounted any armed attack on the US, which would trigger a right to self-defense under international law. Chinese media say at least 8 people have been killed in a fire at a textile factory in the southern city of Foshan. Rescue efforts are still underway. It's not clear what caused the fire. And that's the latest world news from the BBC.
1: Weather updates are sponsored by the Brisbane performance by Australia's acclaimed soprano, Siobhan Stagg. Accompanied by pianist Jonathan Ware, Siobhan sings works by Fauré, Mozart, Sibelius and others as they weave a rich musical tapestry spanning the classical era to the present day. It's all happening on Wednesday, the 7th of October, QPAC Concert Hall. Book at qpac.com.au or you might like to call 136 246. And weather for southeast Queensland for the rest of the day should be just light winds in the evening. Tomorrow should be partly cloudy with a chance of fog early in the morning and a slight chance of a shower in the afternoon and evening. Winds getting up to 15 to 25 kilometres an hour during the day. Temperatures, Brisbane, we're looking at an overnight temperature of 16 degrees going up to maximum tomorrow of 28. Ipswich down to 11 this evening with a maximum tomorrow of 30 degrees. The Gold Coast 15 to 26, and up north on the Sunshine Coast you're looking at a minimum this evening of 13 degrees and a maximum tomorrow of 25 degrees.
2: Hello, I'm Marusha. This Christmas, I'm joined by the original man from Snowy River, Tom Burlinson, noted now for his smooth Frank Sinatra-like voice, and of course, a fantastic lineup of local and interstate talent for 2 hours of non-stop Christmas cheer. The Brisbane Symphony Orchestra and the Queensland Choir are also part of the massive lineup of performers and musicians on stage for our Christmas celebration. Our past 4 Yuletide specials have been sellouts, so book early to enjoy the happiest Christmas show ever. Sunday the 13th of December at 3 p.m. at the superb Brisbane City Hall. 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
1: That's on Sunday, the 13th of December at the Brisbane City Hall. We're moving now to Dinner Classics with music selected for us by Dieter Grant Frost. Dieter's chosen to open with music by Britten, the Simple Symphony, with the Bournemouth Sinfonietta, conducted by Ronald Thomas. That'll be followed by a grand sextet in E-flat by Moscheles, with pianist Claudius Tansky and the Consortium Classicum. Just those two items in Dinner Classics this evening, and you'll be joined by James Prowse to introduce Exploring Music at 7 o'clock. In the meantime, enjoy this evening's edition of Dinner Classics.

You've been listening to Dinner Classics here on 4MBS Classic FM, a programme of music chosen by Dieter Grant Frost. Two works on the programme tonight. The first was Britten's Simple Symphony, performed by the Bournemouth Sinfonietta, conducted by Ronald Thomas. And the music we just heard was Ignaz Moscheles, the Bohemian Romantic composer. That was his Grand Sextet in E-flat, performed by Claudius Tansky, piano and Consortium Classicum.

0: Stile Antico, performed Why Fumeth and Fights by Thomas Tallis, of course, the famous tune later used by Vaughan Williams for his Tallis Fantasia.
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Hello there, and welcome to Exploring Music. It's Bill McLaughlin here. Our theme this week, it's going to sound funny, Bill's Keepers. It's all about CDs. You see, I've got a big CD problem. I love listening to CDs, and I love sharing them with you, but I've got way too many CDs. I mean, way too many CDs in my house. About 3 years ago, we had some wonderful shelves put in, and the day that Alan installed the shelves, we already needed more space. It was spilling off into boxes, and I have a box in the hall by the door. When folks come over to my house, I say, help yourself. Take a CD home. Take two, take three, take four, take five. I've got so many CDs. And there's always this other box, sort of in the living room, that's labeled Bill's Keepers. These are CDs that are too good to give away. That's what we're going to listen to all week long, Bill's Keepers, starting with this wonderful recording with, check this out, Itzhak Perlman, Yo-Yo Ma, and Emmanuel Ax, playing music of Mendelssohn, two movements of the piano trio in D minor, opus 49. The first movement, Molto Allegro e Agitato, which starts with the cello, and then the scherzo, Leggero e Vivace. Here we go.

violinist Itzhak Perlman, cellist Yo-Yo Ma, and Emmanuel Ax. We just heard the first and third movements of Mendelssohn's Piano Trio No. 1 in D minor, which was composed in 1839. Wonderful recording made it one of my favorite places in New York City that you can't go to hear concerts. It's the American Academy of Arts and Letters, which is way uptown, 155th and Broadway. I know the Academy still uses the auditorium, but it's become everybody's favorite classical recording studio because it has such wonderful acoustic. Now, how did this recording wind up in my keeper's box? Well, I know all three of these performers, and they are very generous folks, but in fact, it came from their record company. And I would say maybe a third of the things in my keeper's box come from record companies, some come from publishing firms, but an awful lot of it just comes from musicians that I know who are very generous at handing out recordings of their work. This next recording was actually sent to me by a friend, the flutist Robert Stallman, marvelous fellow, pupil of Jean-Pierre Rampal, close associate. In fact, this album of French music is dedicated to Jean-Pierre Rampal. And Robert Stallman will now play a solo version for flute of a piece originally written for viol by Marin Marais. It's a set of variations on a 16th century Spanish melody, La Folia.

flutist Robert Stallman playing his arrangement of Marin Marais' set of variations on La Folia. That tune, La Folia, it's a sort of Spanish madness. It was played at carnival time. Became a passion of composers over the ages. So many composers have written variations and fantasies and rhapsodies. And in fact, in the second half of the show, we're going to hear yet another variation on it, that of Sergei Rachmaninoff. I should take just a second to tell anyone who's just tuned in that you are listening to Exploring Music and that our theme this week is Bill's Keepers, which is the cardboard box into which I place all of these new CDs that come into the house that I want to listen to again. And I've got an idea. I think you should tell us as this week goes on which CDs you'd like to hear played again and at greater length on Exploring Music, because this week we're just sampling these CDs, only hearing parts of them. So write to us via our website. It's exploringmusic.org. So more on La Folia. This suggestion came to Sergei Rachmaninoff from the great violinist Fritz Kreisler, who loved to play Corelli's set of variations on La Folia. He said, Serge, you look like you need a piece for yourself now on all these concerts. You could make a set of variations, your own 20th century variations on La Folia. And Rachmaninoff loved the idea. It took him about only 2.5 months to put this together. It was funny because some years later, he wrote to a man named Nikolai Medner, wonderful pianist, who was about to play these pieces. And Rachmaninoff says, you know, I've played this piece about 15 times in public, and always at a certain point, the audience starts coughing. And when they start coughing a lot, I leave out the next variation. Said there was one small town where I only got to play 10 variations. In New York, I made it up to 18. And I'm hoping that you will play all of them. And no coughing on your part either, please. Well, I have a wonderful recording here, which I just received not long ago. And I can vouch for this young player. He gets through without coughing. He plays it brilliantly, in fact. His name is Alexander Romanovsky, born in 1984 in the Ukraine. And this young man can play him some Rachmaninoff. Here is Romanovsky playing the Corelli Variations, Opus 42. As you listen to this, you'll hear one variation in D minor after the next until we finally get to an intermezzo in the center where the tempo slows down and Rachmaninoff seems to be recalling the Iberian origins of this piece and then manages to change the key into D flat major. It's as if Rachmaninoff allows himself to become lost in a dream. Here's Alexander Romanovsky, the Corelli Variations of Sergei Rachmaninoff.

Sergei Rachmaninoff mulling over that old Spanish tune, La Folia. Rachmaninoff's variations on what he calls a theme of Corelli, since Arcangelo Corelli had made variations on that same old Spanish tune. Marvelous new recording on the Decca label from a young Ukrainian pianist named Alexander Romanovsky. And now, after all of that Iberian and Russian mixture of melancholy, I thought we'd go back to a little bit of French music. We'll hear a piece called The Nightingale in Love, and then a little musette, a dance tune. Robert Stallman is the flutist, Edwin Swanborn the harpsichordist, and Carl Benyon the cellist. This is music of François Couperin.

The French school of virtuoso flute playing that began with Michel de la Barre continued for three centuries through the brilliant lineage of Blavet, Devian, Tafanel, Moïse, and more recently, Jean-Pierre Rampal. It was this great French musician and his passion for the flute and for Baroque music who did so much to establish the flute as a solo instrument in the 20th century, thus creating a new golden age of the flute. With heartfelt gratitude, I offer this program in tribute to Jean-Pierre Rampal, my mentor and my friend. Those are the words of Robert Stallman, the flutist whom we just heard playing with harpsichordist Edwin Swanborn and cellist Carl Benyon on this beautiful album, The Nightingale in Love, music of François Couperin. So that's a sample of the riches contained in this big cardboard box in my living room. So let's see what we fished out for tomorrow. Oh yeah, wonderful stuff from Trio Medieval. Beautiful recording from my friends in Houston, Robert Simpson and his Houston Chamber Choir. We'll also hear a recording of Mozart's Sinfonia Concertante with Lara St. John playing violin and her brother, Scott St. John, as the viola soloist. A little bit of Benito Valente, some Paquito de Rivera, and a wonderful set of verses for Carnival of the Animals. As much as you love the verses of Bennett Cerf, I promise when you hear the verses of David Gonzalez, you won't miss them at all. That's all on tomorrow, so make sure to join us.

0: Exploring Music is produced by Sidney Gillard at WFMT in Chicago and produced and engineered by Bill Sigmund at Digital Island Studios here in New York City. Our production assistants are Ella Pinsloop, Eric Opland, Adela Skoronsky, and Weston Williams. Rebecca Neistat is the WFMT production and syndication manager. 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I'm Bill McLaughlin. 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
2: 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And Bill will be back again tomorrow to continue the archival episode, Bill's Keepers. Now though, good evening, this is James and it's time for the Maestro program here on 4MBS Classic FM. Music for this program was chosen by Andrew Weiss. Sydney-born Simone Young grew up in Manly in a largely non-musical family and began her professional career as a rehearsal pianist with the Australian Opera. At just 25, she became its youngest ever resident conductor. Her career soon took her to Europe, where she conducted at many of the major opera houses and concert halls, including the Vienna State Opera and the Vienna Philharmonic. Young went on to spend a decade as general manager and music director of the Hamburg State Opera, establishing a particular reputation for Wagner and Richard Strauss. In 2024, she became the first Australian to conduct Wagner's complete

Monk, with whom Wagner had formed a close and famously intense relationship. Two of the songs were described by Wagner as studies for Tristan and Isolde, and you can already hear that opera's rich, yearning harmonic world taking shape. We'll hear it tonight, performed by Lisa Gastein, soprano, and the West Australian Symphony Orchestra, conducted by tonight's featured conductor, Simone Young.

Wagner's Wesendonck-Lieder, performed by Lisa Gastein, soprano, and the West Australian Symphony Orchestra, conducted by Simone Young. Richard Strauss filled Der Rosenkavalier with some of the most sumptuous waltzes in the repertoire, even though the opera is set decades before the waltz really came into fashion. The second waltz suite gathers several of those glorious orchestral moments into a sparkling concert piece, full of elegance, nostalgia, and just a hint of extravagance. The State Orchestra of Victoria is conducted by tonight's feature conductor, Simone Young.

The State Orchestra of Victoria was conducted by tonight's feature conductor Simone Young in the Rosenkavalier Waltz Suite No. 2. Staying with Strauss now, and three songs for soprano and orchestra. We'll hear Dedication, Secret Invitation, and All Souls Day. We'll hear Lisa Gastein, soprano, with the West Australian Symphony Orchestra, conducted by Simone Young.

Three songs by Richard Strauss: Dedication, Secret Invitation, and All Souls Day. We heard them performed by Lisa Gastein, soprano, with the West Australian Symphony Orchestra, conducted by Simone Young. And we're featuring Simone Young tonight here on 4MBS Classic FM. To the major work in tonight's program, Verdi's Requiem, which was written in memory of the Italian writer Alessandro Manzoni, whose death in 1873 affected the composer deeply. The result was sacred music on an almost operatic scale, full of terror, grief, drama, and sadness. That theatrical quality drew one of the work's most famous criticisms. The conductor Hans von Bülow dismissed it as an opera in ecclesiastical dress before he had even properly heard it, intending the remark as an insult. 18 years later, after finally hearing the work, he changed his mind and apologised to the composer. Although perhaps he didn't need to retract the comment, only the sneer attached to it, because the Requiem really does have all the emotional force and dramatic intensity of Verdi's greatest operas. We'll hear it tonight, performed by Rosamund Illing, soprano, Bernadette Cullen, mezzo, Dennis O'Neill, tenor, Bruce Martin, bass, the Opera Australia Chorus and Australian Opera and Ballet Orchestra, all conducted by Simone Young. Verdi's Requiem.

0: And bringing the Maestro program to a close for this evening, the final work on the program was Verdi's Requiem. And we heard it performed by Rosamund Illing, soprano, Bernadette Cullen, mezzo, Dennis O'Neill, tenor, Bruce Martin, bass, the Opera Australia Chorus, and the Australian Opera and Ballet Orchestra, all conducted by Simone Young. And that brings the program to a close. We've, of course, been featuring Simone Young tonight on the program, and my thanks to Andrew Weiss for choosing the music. I hope you'll stay with us here on 4MBS Classic FM. Plenty of great music coming up. We have the Chamber Music Society of Lincoln Centre coming up at 11 o'clock tonight, and then Musical Night After Midnight. Now, though, it's time for Contemporary Classics with Philip Moss, and this is James signing off for tonight. Thank you very much for joining me.
1: 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Hello, I'm Philip Moss. Welcome to Contemporary Classics. It's a series which aims to showcase the music of the 20th century. Some of the works or composers may be familiar, others may be new and possibly a bit challenging. Next Wednesday, August the 24th, is Ukraine's Independence Day. So today's programme will feature works by Ukrainian composers, and the first is Valentin Silvestrov. Here is his silent music, composed in 2002. There are three movements. The first is Waltz of the Moment, then Evening Serenade, and finally Moments of the Serenade.

Silvestrov's silent music was played by the Kiev Virtuosi Chamber Orchestra, conducted by Dmitry Yablonsky. Boris Liatushinsky studied at the Kiev University, then later at the newly established Kiev Conservatory, where he studied with Reinhold Glier. He wrote his Symphony No. 1 as his graduation composition in 1918. Here, the third movement is played by the Ukrainian State Symphony Orchestra, conducted by Theodore Kuchar.

The third movement of Leo Tushinsky's Symphony No. 1 was played by the Ukrainian State Symphony Orchestra, conducted by Theodore Kuchar. Born in the Galicia region of southwest Ukraine, Ivan Levitsky was a composer, choir conductor, and violin teacher. Here is his Ukrainian Dumka.

Ukrainian Dumka by Ivan Levitsky was played by Petro Sahelski, violin, and Kaori Okuzumi, piano. Vasil Bavinsky came from a prominent family. His father, a politician and pedagogue, his mother, a singer and pianist, from whom he had his early music education. He was one of the first Ukrainian composers to gain worldwide recognition. Here is his sextet for two violins, viola, cello, double bass, and piano.

Stravinsky's sextet was recorded in the Lviv Philharmonic Hall in June 2015. Back now to Valentin Silvestrov. The Messenger, from 1996, is based on writings of the philosopher Yakov Druskin, whose messenger is a fictional character representing a link between this world and the world beyond. In this work, there are a series of Mozartian phrases as if enveloped in a mist. The work is dedicated to the composer's wife, who had passed away in 1996.

0: The Messenger by Silvestrov was played by the Kiev Virtuosi Chamber Orchestra, conducted by Dmitry Yablonsky. I'm Philip Moss, and this has been Contemporary Classics on 4MBS Classic FM. During this year, many concert and opera performances around the world have been dedicated to the Ukraine and her people. To finish this program, the Ukraine National Anthem, played on the 17th of March 2022 by the Atlanta Symphony Orchestra and Chorus, and we begin with the final part of an address to the audience by their conductor, Natalie Stutzman.
1: We dedicate this performance of Mozart Requiem to those who have lost their lives in Ukraine. May I invite you to stand as we perform the national anthem of Ukraine as our prayer for an end to the conflict and hope for goodness in humanity to rise above it all.

0: I'm Elliot Forrest, and it is my pleasure to welcome you to the next broadcast of the radio series from the Chamber Music Society of Lincoln Center. David Finkel and Wu Han, artistic directors. Now in its 56th season, the Chamber Music Society is one of the world's leading chamber music presenters. From its home in New York's Alice Tully Hall, on tour and on recordings, the Chamber Music Society delivers dazzling performances by virtuosic musicians to countless devoted listeners. We'll be enjoying two works full of fire and passion on today's broadcast, with one of the Bacchianas Brasileiras by Brazilian composer Heitor Villa-Lobos, followed by the explosive F minor piano quintet by César Franck. We spoke with David Finkel, co-artistic director of the Chamber Music Society, who shared his thoughts on what connects the two works we hear on this program.
1: We open this broadcast with music by the great Brazilian composer Heitor Villa-Lobos. Villa-Lobos was a great fan of the music of J.S. Bach. Perhaps above all, he was an admirer of Bach's developments in the area of counterpoint, the compositional practice of setting musical lines against one another in ways that create exciting structure, novel harmonic combinations, and fulfilling textures. In the spirit of blending the techniques of Bach with the sounds and styles of Brazilian folk music, Villa-Lobos wrote 9 suites for various instruments that he titled Bacchianas Brasileiras, literally Bach pieces in Brazilian style. Some are symphonic works or concertos for piano and orchestra. Others are chamber music. Number 6, for example, is for just flute and bassoon, and numbers 1 and 5 are for cello ensembles. On this program, we hear Bacchianas Brasileiras number 5, scored for voice and 8 cellos. In the opening movement, a sublime aria that is probably the composer's most famous work, the singer begins with a vocalise, singing soothing lines on an open vowel. In the middle of the movement, she sings a mesmerizing ode to the moon and to the magical light of the evening, with text by Ruth Correa. All the while, the cellos bubble and comment on the action, providing counterpoint that gives life to the singer's smooth melodies. And when the aria returns, the composer instructs the vocalist to sing, this time with mouth closed, creating an otherworldly atmosphere. In the second movement, a characterful dance, Villa-Lobos sets a poem by the poet and translator Manuel Bandeira that nostalgically recalls particular birds. The singer's lines are the exact opposite of what we find in the first movement. They are choppy and chirpy, like the calls of the birds being described. Likewise, the cello lines jump all over the instrument in answer to the calls of the singer, creating a thick, delightful texture. On the second half of the program, we hear one of the most passionate, turbulent pieces of the 19th century. César Franck wrote his piano quintet in 1879, and he dedicated it to the eminent French composer Camille Saint-Saëns. As the story goes, the piece was such an over-the-top display of emotion that the fairly restrained Saint-Saëns didn't quite know what to make of it when he played the premiere. The first movement begins with an outcry, a descending passionate line in the first violin, and the emotion never really left.

0: mark cyclic elements, large quotations of themes heard earlier that link together the whole work in a single coherent structure.
1: Thank you, David. We'll start the program with music for voice and cello ensemble by Heitor Villa-Lobos. Here are Leo Crocito, soprano, together with a group of cellists from the Chamber Music Society of Lincoln Center, with Bacchianus Brasileiras No. 5 by Heitor Villa-Lobos.

0: We just heard music of Heitor Villa-Lobos, his Bacchianus Brasileiras No. 5 for soprano and cellos, performed by Leah Crocito, soprano, along with Carter Bray, Timothy Eddy, Kevin Mills, Yi Chun Shu, Sumar Kudo, James Leongguan Kim, Richard Aaron, and Rafael Figueroa, all cellists from the Chamber Music Society of Lincoln Center, here on the WFMT Radio Network. Elliot Forrest here. We'll hear one of the most turbulent works in the chamber music repertoire in just a moment. We spoke about the piece with violinist Chad Hoops, who told us more about its passionate character.
1: My name is Chad Hoops. I'm a violinist, and I have been a part of the Chamber Music Society of Lincoln Center since 2014 when I joined the Bowers program. Like in all chamber music, there's a lot of dialogue. There's, you know, constant dialogue between the piano and the strings. There's kind of a push and pull between sort of this tenderness and anguish. He's famous for kind of using a cyclic form where a single musical idea or theme returns in different forms throughout various movements, really kind of binding the piece together in a really sort of story-like way. And that's definitely something to listen for in this piece. I think it's interesting how his musical ideas really transform and evolve through the piece. And it's a journey.
0: Thank you, Chad. César Franck's Piano Quintet was described by the late 19th century composer Edward Lalo as an explosion. As you'll hear, it is a piece that is bursting at the seams with passion. Like many of César Franck's major works, including his Symphony in D minor, it is in three movements, a large opening allegro, a touching lento con molto sentimento, and finally a turbulent third movement, which is marked allegro non troppo man con fioco, with fire. Now we'll hear it from the Chamber Music Society of Lincoln Center. Here are Wuhan pianist Don B. And Chad Hoops violinists. The violist is Paul Neubauer, with Xihao He cellist, with the Piano Quintet in F minor by César Franck.

We just heard music of César Franck, the piano quintet in F minor, featuring Wu Han, pianist, along with members of the Chamber Music Society of Lincoln Center. That concludes our program today. Join us for our next Chamber Music Society broadcast. We'll hear works of Shadows and Reveries. First, it's the nostalgic third string quartet by Christoph Penderecki, and then the evocative, innovative piano quintet number 1 by Ernest Bloch. Here's a preview.

Just a sample of the music you'll hear on next week's broadcast. I'm Elliot Forrest. 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The music and production team for the Chamber Music Society of Lincoln Center are Tom Novak, Colin Roschak, Andrew Alden, and Benjamin Shapiro. The series producer is Ben Arno. 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

Good afternoon, ladies and gentlemen, and welcome to another General Motors Symphony of the Air, featuring the NBC Symphony Orchestra under the direction of its eminent conductor, Arturo Toscanini. For today's concert, the fourth of the current Beethoven Festival, Maestro Toscanini has chosen to bring us the overture to Goethe's drama Egmont, the Lento Assai and Scherzo from the quartet in F major, and the first piano concerto in C major with the distinguished pianist Anya Dorfman as soloist. During the intermission, we shall hear another talk by Mr. C.F. Kettering, Vice President of General Motors. Arturo Toscanini's appearance on the stage is expected any moment now. Here he is, appearing before the men of the NBC Symphony Orchestra. And now we are to hear Ludwig van Beethoven's overture to Goethe's drama, Egmont.

the overture to Goethe's drama Egmont, opening our Beethoven program by Arturo Toscanini and the NBC Symphony Orchestra. General Motors Symphony of the Air continues now as Arturo Toscanini conducts the strings of the NBC Symphony Orchestra in the Lento Assai and Scherzo from Beethoven's last completed work, the String Quartet in F Major, Opus 135.

The Lento Assai and Vivace and the Quartet in F Major, Opus 135. Our audience is expectantly awaiting the appearance of Miss Dorfman. Here she is now, taking her place at the piano, and Maestro Toscanini is ready on the podium. We hear now the Piano Concerto No. 1 in C Major by Beethoven.

The Piano Concerto No. 1 in C Major of Beethoven, as performed by Anya Dorfman and the NBC Symphony Orchestra under Arturo Toscanini. And now Miss Dorfman and Maestro Toscanini are shaking hands and bowing to the applause of our studio audience. And here is Miss Dorfman reappearing on the stage and bowing graciously to our audience. She is joined by Maestro Toscanini, who signals the men of the orchestra to rise with him. And so to the end of another concert in this Beethoven festival presented on General Motors Symphony of the Air. Next week, at the same time, it will again be our privilege to bring you General Motors Symphony of the Air with the NBC Symphony Orchestra under Arturo Toscanini's baton. A moment's pause to remark again that our studio audience has risen in its places, and they are tendering Maestro Toscanini literally an ovation, and his soloist of today, Miss Dorfman. Returning to our concert for next week. At that time, which is the sixth of the Beethoven Festival series, Maestro Toscanini has chosen to bring us the Beethoven Symphony No. 7 in A Major and the Leonor Overture No. 2, the rarely heard Leonor Overture No. 2. We shall also have an interesting talk at intermission time by Mr. C.F. Kettering, Vice President of General Motors. May we remind you that you may obtain detailed information on this and on succeeding programs of the NBC Symphony Orchestra simply by writing to Symphony Notes, Symphony Notes in care of General Motors in New York. And may we cordially invite you to join us next Sunday at 5 p.m. Eastern Wartime over your favorite NBC station for the next program of this Beethoven series with Arturo Toscanini and the NBC Symphony Orchestra. Ben Grauer speaking. This is the National Broadcasting Company.

Classical CDs Till Dawn concluded with Simon Tedeschi playing a range of piano compositions by a range of composers. Before that, you were listening to Janet Baker singing the songs of Brahms and Mendelssohn. And before that again, there were a series of Debussy and Ravel string quartets played by Quartetto Italiano. Colin Brumby prepared the programme prepared for your listening pleasure since 12 midnight.

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1: 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The MBS Lite listeners will join us just before the 7 a.m. news. The southeast coast forecast, or the forecast for the listening area. The chance of fog in the early morning, well, there was none on my way in. Mostly sunny day, winds south to southeasterly 15 to 20 kilometres per hour, tending east to southeasterly 15 to 25 kilometres per hour in the middle of the day, then tending south to southeasterly 15 to 20 kilometres per hour in the late evening. Daytime maximum temperatures in the listening area: Brisbane 29, Logan 28, Ipswich 31, the Bayside Suburbs 26, the Sunshine Coast 25, and the Gold Coast 26. And that's the forecast for today, Tuesday the 22nd of September. And sun protection is recommended between 8:20 a.m. and 2:50 p.m. Good morning, William Norfolk for Daybreak Classics, broadcast from 4MBS Classic FM 103.7 and streaming from the website 4mbs.com.au and from the Community Radio Plus app. Here's a fanfare or three to open this morning.

Jan Dismas Zelenka's three fanfares for four trumpets and a timpani. The trumpeters, John Wilbraham, Stanley Woods, Ian McIntosh and Laurie Evans, with the London Festival Brass directed by Elgar Howth. Kurt Riddell's arrangement of J.S. Bach's Jesu Joy of Man's Desiring.

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Bach's Jesu Joy of Man's Desiring. 6:09. Jussi Björling now live at Carnegie Hall.

0: Dawn Divides Darkness from the Light. Number two from Paolo Tosti's Four Songs of Amaranth, the imaginary immortal flower that never fades. And before that, Mamma, quel vino è generoso. Mamma, this wine is strong. From Pietro Mascagni's Cavalleria Rusticana, Jussi Björling, accompanied by Frederick Schaweker at recorded at Carnegie Hall in September 1955.
1: Yes, we have no bananas, but CDs I've got. 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

You are pianists Yara Tull and Andreas Gurtuisen. Johannes Brahms' Hungarian Dance No. 1 in G minor. A fantasy on themes from Verdi's opera La Traviata.

0: Music of Francisco Torrega, arranged and performed by Karen Schaup, a fantasy on themes from Verdi's opera La Traviata.
1: Contemporary Classics is a series of programmes which aims to introduce some of the lesser-known music and composers of the 20th and the 21st centuries. The music is generally lyrical, but from time to time, there will be more challenging pieces in the mix. I'm Philip Moss, and I invite you to join me each Friday after the 9 a.m. BBC News for Contemporary Classics, here on 4MBS Classic FM.

Johann Strauss, the youngest of the Georgian women quadrille, after Offenbach's comic opera. Alfred Eschwey conducted the Razumovsky Orchestra. 27 minutes to 7. Now that the sun hath veiled his light,

Genevieve Lacey, recorder with Marshall McGuire harp. Henry Purcell's Evening Hymn, Now That the Sun Hath Veiled His Light. Hear Mozart's National, historically informed performance youth orchestra performing Mozart's fiery Symphony No. 35, the Haffner, and Louis Spohr's dramatic Symphony No. 2, A Journey from Darkness into Light, conducted from the forte piano by Neil Perez da Costa. 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

Soprano Marilla Franey and baritone Ingvar Vixell with the orchestra of the Royal Opera House, Covent Garden, Colin Davis conducting. Give Me Your Hand from Mozart's Don Giovanni. Music from Frederick Septimus Kelly.

Introduction and Fugue, the fourth movement from Frederick Septimus Kelly's German Symphony. The Tasmanian Symphony Orchestra, conducted by Benjamin Northey. Johann Strauss II's Musical Joke.

Henry Cripps conducted the Philharmonia Promenade Orchestra, performing Perpetuum Mobile by Johann Strauss II. Girl with the Flaxen Hair.

Number 8 from Debussy's Preludes, Book 1, La Fille au Cheveux de la. The pianist was Samson Francois. And I read a little bit about that a year or so ago, which destroyed my mind picture of what that was about. I always thought it was a blonde girl lying in a field of ripe wheat, but apparently not. The choir of King's College, Cambridge, to take us to the news at 7 o'clock.

what a way to be transported back to the CAM and the Cambridge University campus. The choir of King's College, Cambridge. The Hallelujah Chorus from Handel's Messiah. They were accompanied by the Academy of St. Martin in the Fields under Neville Mariner.

Well, it's approaching 7 o'clock, and at 7 it'll be time for the BBC World News. 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

0: Vivaldi's Concerto in G for oboe and bassoon, RV545. Heinz Holliger, oboe, and Klaus Thunemann, bassoon, with I Musici.
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Helden tenor Klaus Florian with the German Opera Berlin Orchestra under Peter Schneider. Ah, So Gentle from Friedrich von Flotow's opera Martha. The opening movement from Mozart's Violin Sonata No. 22 in A K305.

0: The opening movement from Mozart's Violin Sonata No. 22 in A, K305, Ray Chen, violin, with Christoph Eschenbach, piano.
1: Hello, I'm Marusha. This Christmas, I'm joined by the original man from Snowy River, Tom Berlinson, noted now for his smooth Frank Sinatra-like voice, and of course, a fantastic lineup of local and interstate talent for 2 hours of non-stop Christmas cheer. The Brisbane Symphony Orchestra and the Queensland Choir are also part of the massive lineup of performers and musicians on stage for our Christmas celebration. Our past 4 Yuletide specials have been sellouts, so book early to enjoy the happiest Christmas show ever. Sunday the 13th of December at 3 p.m. at the superb Brisbane City Hall. 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

Rivella Franey, accompanied by Herbert von Karajan and the Berlin Philharmonic. One Fine Day from Puccini's Madama Butterfly. I'll read today's music diary after we listen to music from Albinoni.

closing movement from Albinoni's Concerto in C for trumpet, oboes, bassoons and continuo. John Wilbraham, trumpet with the Academy of St Martin in the Fields, directed by Neville Mariner. Music diary for today, Tuesday the 22nd of September 2026. Music from the Edges, presented by the Bach Society with choir, instrumentalists and selected soloists, will include Missa Omnium Sanctorum by Zelenka and the Te Deum Laudamus by Zipoli at St. Augustine's Church, Hamilton, on Sunday afternoon at 2 p.m. For details, call 0412 667 348. 0412 667 348. Autumn Rhythms with Eden Annesley Violin, Hamish Cassidy Clarinets, Isaac Reed and Lila Shule Saxophones, and Julia Zhu Piano will include traditional and contemporary works by Rossianello, Olson and others at Romea Street, The Gap, on Sunday afternoon at 2 o'clock. 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The 60th anniversary concert by Brisbane Concert Orchestra will include the Overture from Orpheus in the Underworld by Offenbach, excerpts from the Clarinet Concerto in A by Mozart, the Pomp and Circumstance March No. 1 in D by Elgar and works by Schoenberg, Sasson at the Old Museum, Bowen Hills on Sunday afternoon at 3 p.m. For details, call 0421 598 835. 0421 598 835. Further details of events mentioned in the music diary, as well as events further ahead, can be found on our website, 4mbs.com.au, where you can book online for selected performances, including the fifth concert in the Warwick Adeney Mark Hooper series at the 4MBS Performance Studio, Cooperoo, on Sunday, the 18th of October.

The Band of Her Majesty's Royal Marines Strike Up the Band, the title song from the Gershwin Brothers' 1927 political satire musical. They followed that playing Johann Strauss Sr.'s Radetzky March. The Maltese tenor, Joseph Calleja.

The Legend of Kleinzack from Jacques Offenbach's The Tales of Hoffmann, Joseph Kalea with the Men's Choir of the Grand Theatre of Geneva and the Swiss Romande Orchestra, Marco Ammiliato conducting. The Music on Sundays series continues this coming Sunday with the Arioso Chamber Ensemble performing Baroque masterpieces by Purcell, Bieber, Rameau, J.S. Bach and more. Margaret Cayley, Baroque Violin, Shannon Scheltemer, Viola Gamba, Janet Brewer, Harpsichord, are joined by guest Shannon Look, Baroque Violin and Viola Gamba. The Arioso Chamber Ensemble this Sunday, the 27th, at 3 p.m. at St. Paul's Church, East Brisbane, 554 Vulture Street East. 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

Australian cellist Sally Mayer with the Tasmanian Symphony under Andrew Green, a flower duet from Léa Delibes' opera Lakmé. Two of Aaron Copland's old American songs.

bass Samuel Raimi, accompanied by Warren Jones, The Dodger, and then Simple Gifts, two of Aaron Copland's old American songs. Here's another of Brahms' Hungarian dances, this time number 17.

Brahms' Hungarian Dance No. 17 in F-sharp minor. Henrik Zering, violin, and Charles Reiner, piano. Concluding Daybreak Classics this morning with a galop by Bohemian-born Viennese composer Karol Komsak II.

0: Christian Pollack conducted the Razumovsky Symphony Orchestra, Carol Komsak II's Gallop, Opus 303. After the news, if an MBS Light listener, you'll have an hour of Light Classics before Margaret White's Morning Light program until 11. If a 4MBS Classic FM listener, Mia McCrossan will present Light and Bright and then Musician of the Day. It's 8 o'clock and it's time for BBC World News, which is sponsored by Burrell Stockbroking and Wealth Management. 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
1: With Roisin Hasty. Major television networks in the United States have suspended their pooled coverage of the White House in protest at Donald Trump's decision to ban three media outlets from the building. The president barred CNN, MS Now, and Politico last week, accusing them of publishing lies. Vice President J.D. Vance has defended Mr. Trump's decision.
2: He's not banning media outlets. What he's doing is saying, we're not going to give you special access to the White House if you engage in what is effectively propaganda. We have to remember those three outlets account about 92% of the stories that they have on the President of the United States, on the administration, are negative. That's not representative of the American people.
1: Several TV networks have now paused the arrangement that allows one broadcaster to share material gathered at presidential events with other outlets. British Columbia is suing one of the world's biggest artificial intelligence companies, OpenAI, over its failure to report violent activity on ChatGPT to the police. The Canadian province filed a lawsuit in California, where the tech giant is based. Thomas Becker reports.
3: The lawsuit relates to a mass school shooting in the small town of Tumbler Ridge last February. The shooter, 18-year-old Jesse van Rutselaar, made threats on the platform before going on to shoot six children and two adults. British Columbia's Attorney General Nikki Sharma says OpenAI had refused to share van Rutselaar's chatbot history with authorities before the shooting. She added that the families and survivors deserved answers and accountability. Her office is also suing the company for designing an unsafe product.
1: The funeral of an Israeli settler killed by a Palestinian on Sunday is taking place in the occupied West Bank. The Israeli military has said that all roads in and out of the nearby Palestinian city of Ramallah will be closed for security reasons. The far-right National Security Minister, Itamar Ben-Gvir, has called for the suspected Palestinian assailant to be the first person executed under a new death penalty law. The head of the UN's Agency for Palestinian Refugees has called for Israel to be more flexible in allowing equipment and supplies into Gaza. Christian Saunders told the BBC that almost all the people in the territory are living in tents or under half-destroyed buildings. Tom Bateman has the details.
4: Christian Saunders said unless there was momentum with reconstruction, the situation risked becoming normalised. Asked what was needed to unblock access restrictions, he said more flexibility from Israel, especially over its policy which restricts the transit of certain items to Gaza that Israel regards as having both civilian and military or dual use, including, he said, certain tent poles and engine oil, which is needed for water pumps and electricity generators. Israel has previously said restrictions and inspections are to prevent potential military use by Hamas.
1: BBC News. The UK is to provide support to Saudi Arabia in its war with the Iran-backed Houthis in Yemen. The British Prime Minister Andy Burnham said he'd agreed to a request for assistance with what he called defensive air-to-air refueling. Here's Chris Mason.
5: It's understood this refueling support will begin in the coming days and will involve a single British aircraft, a Voyager, based out of RAF Akrotiri in Cyprus. Government officials say the offer is time-limited and likely in the first instance to last for weeks. What is described as defensive support is seen as aiding Saudi Air Force jets attempting to shoot down incoming Houthi missiles and drones. In recent days, Houthi militants in Yemen say they have carried out attacks on the Saudi capital Riyadh, as well as energy sites on the country's Red Sea coast.
1: Several sources say that Yemen's president has asked Donald Trump for US support in the escalating conflict with the Houthis. The sources say Mr. Trump gave no direct promise of military support to Rashad al-Alimi. The Saudi-backed government in Yemen is recognised internationally but only controls part of the country. The head of FIFA, Gianni Infantino, has said he's open to reforms on decision-making at world football's governing body. In a letter to all member associations, Mr. Infantino said he would put forward proposals for an independent review into FIFA's governance structure. His failed attempt to sell stakes in major tournaments to private investors caused widespread calls for his resignation. The captain of the Swiss football team, Granit Xhaka, has agreed to withdraw from the squad's upcoming matches after admitting he obtained a fake COVID vaccination certificate. Prosecutors are now investigating. Switzerland required a COVID certificate for some activities until 2022. Xhaka said on social media he mistrusted the vaccine.
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7: And the next news bulletin from the BBC will be at 9 o'clock this morning. It's now time for our weather updates, sponsored this morning by the Brisbane performance of Australia's acclaimed soprano Siobhan Stagg. Accompanied by the pianist Jonathan Ware, Siobhan sings works by Fauré, Mozart, Sibelius and others as they weave a rich musical tapestry spanning the classical era to the present day. It's on Wednesday, the 7th of October, in QPAC's Concert Hall. 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The weather for today, Tuesday, the 22nd of September. There's a chance of fog early in the morning, but mostly sunny throughout the day. Winds will be south to southeasterly, 15 to 20 kilometres per hour. Tending east to southeasterly, 15 to 25 kilometres in the middle of the day, and then 15 to 20 kilometres in the late evening. Our top temperatures in the listening region. Brisbane can expect a maximum of 29 degrees, so it has warmed up a bit. Logan City, 28 degrees. Ipswich, 31. Bayside suburbs, 26. The Sunshine Coast, 25 degrees. And the Gold Coast can expect a maximum of 26 degrees. Sun protection is recommended from 8:20 a.m. to 2:50 p.m. Looking ahead to later in the week, Wednesday, the temperature ranges from 17 to 25 with a possible shower or two. Thursday, same temperature, 17 to 25 and shower or two. And I'm afraid it's the same for Friday, slightly cooler, temperature range of 16 to 24 degrees with a possible shower or two. And that's brought our time to 8 minutes past 8 o'clock. Good morning, I'm Mia McCrossan. Welcome to Light and Bright. And we're going to start with a march. This is Pomp and Circumstance March number 1, the music

We open this morning's programme of Light and Bright with the Pomp and Circumstance March No. 1 in D, Opus 39 and No. 1, the music of Edward Elgar. It was performed by the Slovak Radio Symphony Orchestra, Adrian Lieper conducting. Brought our time 14 minutes past 8 o'clock. 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Our next piece is from Tchaikovsky's The Maid of Orleans, The Dance of the Dwarfs and Clowns.

0: And we heard the Orchestra of the Royal Opera House, Covent Garden, with Colin Davis directing, in that performance of The Dance of the Dwarfs and the Clowns from Tchaikovsky's The Maid of Orleans. Our time, 19 minutes past 8 o'clock.
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0: Our next item on Light and Bright, we'll hear Barbara Bonney singing two songs. The first is by Robert Schumann and is called The Nut Tree, Der Nussbaum. And then the composed by Clara Schumann, Love's Magic. In both times, she is accompanied at the piano by Vladimir Ashkenazy.

We heard Barbara Bonney there singing two songs or lieder, the first by Robert Schumann, Der Nussbaum, The Nut Tree, and the second one by Clara Schumann, Love's Magic. Both cases, she was accompanied by Vladimir Ashkenazi at the piano. And that's brought our time to 26 minutes past 8 o'clock. Just a quick reminder, at 9 o'clock after the BBC World News, our musician of the day is the famous Spanish pianist Alicia de la Rocha. And Colin Brumby has prepared a wonderful programme of music featuring Spanish music, but also Mozart and Beethoven. Oh, and there's some Handel as well. But here now on Light and Bright, we're going to hear some Haydn. Here is the third movement of his trumpet concerto in E-flat.

The Trumpet Concerto in E-flat. We heard the third movement, the music of Haydn, performed by Geoffrey Payne, he was the soloist, and the Melbourne Symphony Orchestra, with Michael Hallage conducting. It's 28 minutes to 9 o'clock on 4MBS Classic FM 103.7. And at 9 o'clock, we cross to London for the BBC World News. And after that, our musician of the day is the pianist Alethea de la Rocha. But here now on Light and Bright, we're going to hear an aria from Sullivan's The Mikado.

teeth I've enacted shall all be extracted by terrified amateurs. The music hall singer attends a series of masses and fugues and ops by Bach, interwoven with Spohr and Beethoven at classical Monday pops. The billiard sharp, whom anyone catches, his doom's extremely hard. He's made to dwell in a dungeon cell on a spot that's always barred.

The baritone John Tomlinson sang the aria, A More Humane Mikado. My object all sublime is to make the punishment fit the crime. He was accompanied by the Geoffrey Mitchell Choir, the Philharmonia Orchestra, the whole directed by David Parry. And that was music from Gilbert and Sullivan's The Mikado. Our time on 4MBS Classic FM is now 23 minutes to 9 o'clock. Here is some ballet music by Gounod.

0: From Gounod's Faust, we heard some excerpts from ballet music. We heard the CSR Symphony Orchestra with André Leonard conducting. Our time is exactly 15 minutes to 9 o'clock. 9 o'clock, we cross to London for the BBC World News, and that will be followed by our Musician of the Day programme, where we are honouring the work of the Spanish pianist Alicia de la Rocha.
1: Hello, I'm Marusha. This Christmas, I'm joined by the original man from Snowy River, Tom Verlinson, noted now for his smooth Frank Sinatra-like voice, and of course, a fantastic lineup of local and interstate talent for 2 hours of non-stop Christmas cheer. The Brisbane Symphony Orchestra and the Queensland Choir are also part of the massive lineup of performers and musicians on stage for our Christmas celebration. Our past 4 Yuletide specials have been sellouts, so book early to enjoy the happiest Christmas show ever. Sunday the 13th of December at 3 p.m. at the superb Brisbane City Hall. 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
0: 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We're going to go and hear some opera now. This is from Donizetti's Don Pasquale. Here is Norina's Cavatina, sung by Angela Giorgiou.

The soprano Angela Giorgio, and she was accompanied by the orchestra of Del Teatro Regio Turin, with John Moseri conducting. And that was Norina's Cavatina from Donizetti's Don Pasquale. And that's brought our time to 7 minutes to 9 o'clock. We now come to our last item in Light and Bright, and it's more opera, actually, but it's an overture. It's the overture from Verdi's A Masked Ball.

0: And concluding light and bright this morning, we heard the prelude to Act One of Verdi's A Masked Ball, performed by the mighty Berlin Philharmonic Orchestra, conducted by Herbert von Karajan. And here's news of another orchestra.
1: 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Led by conductor Otto Torsk, the concert opens with the atmospheric Release by Ella Masons, a rising voice in Australian music. Then celebrated Australian pianist Piers Lane takes to the stage for the folk-tinged charm of Grieg's Piano Concerto, one of the most beloved concertos in the repertoire. Finally, the full force of the orchestra performs Rimsky-Korsakov's Scheherazade, with concertmasters Natsuko Yusumoto's solo violin as the voice of Scheherazade herself, spinning her story through each movement. Don't miss Queensland Symphony Orchestra's Scheherazade on the 16th and 17th of October at the Concert Hall QPAC. 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
0: That does sound like quite a wonderful programme. It's now 9 o'clock, time to cross to London for the BBC World News, which are sponsored this morning by Burrell Stockbroking and Wealth Management. 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
2: BBC News with Roisin Hasty. Major television networks in the United States have suspended their pooled coverage of the White House in protest at Donald Trump's decision to ban three media outlets from the building. The president barred CNN, MS Now and Politico last week, accusing them of publishing lies. They're taking legal action. Gary O'Donoghue is in Washington.
3: This standoff is a significant escalation. You know, it costs quite a lot to be part of this television pool. They share it 20% each, five of them. The other ones aren't going to pick up that slack. They are standing with CNN at the moment. And as you say, Donald Trump loves television appearances. He thinks he's very good at it. He's the most available president on television we've ever had. Sometimes three or four times a day he's out there talking, taking questions. And that will, I think, you know, come home for him in some ways if they can't get to some arrangement. But at the moment, it's all heading for the courts.
2: British Columbia is suing one of the world's biggest artificial intelligence companies, OpenAI, over its failure to report violent activity on ChatGPT to the police. The Canadian province filed a lawsuit in California, where the tech giant is based. Thomas Becker reports.
4: The lawsuit relates to a mass school shooting in the small town of Tumbler Ridge last February. The shooter, 18-year-old Jesse van Rutselaar, made threats on the platform before going on to shoot six children and two adults. British Columbia's Attorney General Nikki Sharma says OpenAI had refused to share van Rutselaar's chatbot history with authorities before the shooting. She added that the families and survivors deserved answers and accountability.
2: The funeral of an Israeli settler killed by a Palestinian on Sunday is taking place in the occupied West Bank. The Israeli military has said that all roads in and out of the nearby Palestinian city of Ramallah will be closed for security reasons. The far-right National Security Minister Itamar Ben-Gvir has called for the suspected Palestinian assailant to be the first person executed under a new death penalty law. The UK is to provide support to Saudi Arabia in its war with the Iran-backed Houthis in Yemen. The British Prime Minister, Andy Burnham, said he'd agreed to a request for assistance with what he called defensive air-to-air refuelling. Here's Chris Mason.
5: It's understood this refuelling support will begin in the coming days and will involve a single British aircraft. Government officials say the offer is time-limited and likely in the first instance to last for weeks. What is described as defensive support is seen as aiding Saudi Air Force jets attempting to shoot down incoming Houthi missiles and drones. In recent days, Houthi militants in Yemen say they have carried out attacks on the Saudi capital Riyadh, as well as energy sites on the country's Red Sea coast.
2: World News from the BBC. A Rwandan man living in London is to face trial in connection with alleged offences committed during the Rwandan genocide. 65-year-old Vincent Brown, formerly Dr. Vincent Bazinya, has been charged with one offence of conduct ancillary to genocide. Tom Simmons has the details.
6: The 1994 killings in Rwanda lasted 100 days, during which Hutu extremists carried out a campaign of slaughter against Tutsis and other moderate Hutus. It followed a three-year civil war. The Metropolitan Police War Crimes Team has been investigating since 2019 at the request of the government of Rwanda. It has focused on genocide in the Rugenge district of Kigali in April 1994.
2: Airlines have criticised Britain's air traffic control system after a second technical problem in 2 weeks caused major disruption. Around 150 flights were delayed over what the UK's air traffic control provider described as a connectivity issue. It says Monday's problem was unrelated to a software fault earlier this month, which also led to travel chaos. The head of FIFA, Gianni Infantino, has said he's open to reforms on decision-making at world football's governing body. In a letter to all member associations, Mr. Infantino said he would put forward proposals for an independent review into FIFA's governance structure. His failed attempt to sell stakes in major tournaments to private investors without consulting other members caused widespread calls for his resignation. And the captain of the Swiss football team, Granit Xhaka, has agreed to withdraw from the squad's upcoming matches after admitting he obtained a fake COVID vaccination certificate. Prosecutors are now investigating. Switzerland required a COVID certificate for some activities until 2022. BBC News.
0: The time now is 6 minutes past 9 o'clock. 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And it's time for our programme, Musician of the Day, prepared this morning by Colin Brumby. And it features the Spanish pianist Alicia de la Rocha. She was born in Barcelona in 1923 and rose to become one of the great piano legends of the 20th century. She began lessons at the age of three and was so accomplished that she was soon studying with such famous teachers as Frank Marshall, a pianist who himself had been a student of the famous Spanish pianist and composer Henri Granados, who would later prove to be one of La Rocha's favourite composers to play. We're going to open the programme with a performance by Alicia de la Rocha of the work The Lover and the Nightingale, composed by Granados.

We began our program featuring the work of the pianist Alethea de la Rocha with a performance of The Lover and the Nightingale, composed by Granados. In 1940, when she was 17 years old and finished with school, Alethea de la Rocha began to focus even more seriously on her career as a concert pianist, and she was invited to play for sold-out audiences all over Spain. By 1947, she began making major tours throughout Europe, playing all of the major musical arenas that the continent had to offer. In 1955, she made her

first trip to the United States and made her American debut with the Los Angeles Philharmonic, performing Mozart's Concerto in A and Falla's Nights in the Garden of Spain. We'll hear the final movement now of from Nights in the Gardens. She is accompanied by the London Philharmonic Orchestra with Raphael Frühbeck de Burgos conducting.

Our musician of the day, the pianist Alethea de la Rocha, accompanied by the London Philharmonia Orchestra and directed by Raphael Frubeck de Burgos, performing Fire's Nights in the Garden of Spain. The success of her American trip no doubt contributed to her gaining worldwide acclaim, and from then onwards she was increasingly sought after by venues all over the world. She performed regularly at Lincoln Center in New York and was often seen as part of the Mostly Mozart Festival, for which she played over 80 times during her lifetime. Typical of her highly acclaimed Mozart performances is the one we'll hear now. It's his Rondo in D major, Kirchhoff 485.

Our musician of the day, the pianist Alicia de la Rocha, performing the third movement of, the Rondo in D, Kochel 485, the music of Mozart.

0: experienced Australia's acclaimed soprano, Siobhan Stagg, in an intimate and deeply personal recital that reimagines stories of creation through a feminine lens. Joined by acclaimed pianist Jonathan Weir, hear works by Faure, Mozart, Sibelius and other composers as they weave a rich musical tapestry spanning the classical era to the present day. Don't miss one of Australia's finest voices, Siobhan Stagg, present this immersive meditation on origin stories. 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
1: 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Our time is 28 minutes to 10 o'clock. Speaking of which, at 10 o'clock, we'll have Ted Chapman with Morning Music. But for now, our program is Musician of the Day, and we're looking at the work, celebrating the work of the noted Spanish pianist Alicia de la Rocha. Although she was noted for the elegance and clarity of her readings, this is not to suggest that she was not up to the demands of large-scale works, such as the Beethoven piano concertos, which she recorded in their entirety in 1986 with Ricardo Chailly and the Berlin Radio Symphony Orchestra. We'll hear her now in the final movement of Beethoven's piano concerto No. 5 in E-flat, The Emperor. And in this, she's accompanied by the Los Angeles Philharmonic Orchestra under Zubin Mehta.

Our musician of the day, the pianist Alicia Della Rocha, was the soloist in that performance of the third movement of Beethoven's Piano Concerto No. 5 in E-flat, The Emperor. She was accompanied by the Los Angeles Philharmonia Orchestra with Zubin Mehta conducting. Alicia Della Rocha's most enduring contribution, however, was her championship of piano music by Spanish composers. Her performances and recordings of Albéniz's Iberia and Granados's Goyescas went a long way to securing a place for those works in the standard piano repertoire. She also helped make known the piano music of Joaquín Turina, whose delightfully lightweight symphonic rhapsody we'll hear her play now with the London Philharmonic Orchestra, directed by Rafael Frubeck de Burgos.

concluding musician of the day, we heard a couple of segments of suites for the keyboard by Handel, played by our musician of the day, Alicia de la Rocha. Our thanks to Mia McCrossan for presenting the program, and it's time now for morning music, which is sponsored by Animato Strings, Australia's specialist in string instruments. 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